Maisie B with The River there. And before that, we had Sophia Manguida, Everything I've Ever Loved. Before that, Jack Ray with Silence After Love from the album of the same name. And began the bracket with The Genevieves, Nothing Happened. Four great tracks from four local artists. You're listening to 3D Radio, 93.7 FM. And this is Magic 8 Ball, where we talk about movies and among other things. I just want to give a lovely shout out to the other hosts of this show, Maisie. Not the Maisie you just heard, a different Maisie. Excellent in her own right. Who is the pillar of this show in many ways. She's been here since the beginning. Since the beginning of the new incarnation, I will say, that is Magic 8 Ball. And she is sort of a horror aficionado, as you'll know if you tune in to this show. So you'll hear all about, you'll hear all about a bunch of the things out at the moment. The box office is kind of carried at the moment by the horror genre. If you've been paying attention to what's going on there, not just the box office, but the cultural conversation, even. It's exciting to be a horror fan, I guess, at this time. I'll do a little bit of horror talk today. I also want to give a huge shout out to Hen, who's been filling in over the last few weeks/months as well. Thank you very much, Hen. You've done an amazing job as well, and always look forward to hearing you on the air. So that's the sort of rotisserie of 3D Magic 8 Ball presenters. But you're stuck with me today. And I just want to do a quick callback to that last song I played, The River, and I'm just going through, basically, there are a lot of films called The River. I don't know if you've known this, but there are, in fact, a lot of films called Obsession, like the one in theatres at the moment. The River, I'm going through here, and there are two excellent films called The River that I have seen that I would like to plug. The first is by a great director called Tsai Ming-liang, who is a Taiwanese filmmaker who's been working since the 90s, who makes largely very slow, very sad films, but they are brimming with excitement in every frame. He's a slow cinema filmmaker, but he packs his compositions with a lot of emotional weight, so even when there is nothing happening, there is always something happening. He works almost always with his muse Li Kangsheng, who's the actor who sort of like plays the main character in basically all his movies, and they're not explicitly the same character, but there is a kind of overarching feeling of continuity that emerges in his filmography. His most famous movie is probably Goodbye Dragon Inn, I would say, which I've probably talked about on this show. But he has a film called The River from 1997, which was, he'd started to become a bit more of an internationally renowned filmmaker at this point. And yeah, it's basically, it's a film, it's set in Taipei, I believe, as many of his films are. And it follows a guy, played by Li Kangsheng, of course, who is basically just, like, he's just ailing and he doesn't really know why. I think it stems from an incident he's had where he's contracted some kind of mysterious disease from the river that runs through the city. And so throughout the film, he just sort of is experiencing increasing levels of unattributable pain.
And if that sounds like a fun watch to you, then yeah, would hardly recommend. It is probably one of his more, misery depicting films. But it's a really, really sort of intense but very stimulating watch. And yeah, it's like many of Simon Lang's movies, it unfolds in very long sort of static shots, especially in the sort of later part of the film. It sort of becomes more rigid, and sort of watching this character get boxed in increasingly by his suffering. I don't know that I'm doing a great job of selling it, but Simon Lang's an amazing filmmaker, and yeah, I don't know if I'd recommend starting with his film The River, but it is it is one of many excellent works. I would say if you're looking for a place to start, What Time Is It There is really good. So that's from 2001, and yeah, that's a really great introduction to sort of like his whole pet themes of the city and loneliness and the sort of connections between people and places. And then The Hole is also really good. That's from 1998, and that's about a pandemic and ecological strife, and it's also a musical, so would strongly recommend that one also. Simon Lang has a great film called The River. There's also the great Jean Renoir movie The River, which he made in India. He's a French director, but basically it's about this family who live in India, and it's sort of this portrayal of class, because they're a white family, and it's a sort of interesting period piece. Amazing colors in that movie. It's like one of the most beautiful movies, and yeah, it's sort of like a intergenerational sort of like coming of age tale, but also clash of cultures type thing. It's a really interesting movie, bit of a classic. That's Jean Renoir's The River, a film that I think about a lot, because there's a scene where the characters have sort of been out, doing things, and everyone basically takes a nap, and there is this sort of quiet moment where we just watch everyone in this montage sort of asleep. And all the characters, they're all sort of from different backgrounds, different ages, and they're all just napping. And it's a really beautiful moment, because it's not a thing you see a lot in movies. It's like people going to the toilet, or doing their taxes. And it's a nice moment that feels weirdly like transgressive, because yeah, it's such a rare sight, and the movie puts such importance on that and lets us share that moment as well, which is really lovely. I think I'm just going through all the other movies called The River. There's a film called The River with Mel Gibson and Sissy Spacek, which is about a Tennessee farming couple battling violent floods to save their land. Tom and May Garvey, in addition to natural disasters, fight to stop a selfish land developer and a local corporation from foreclosing on their farm. While May stays at home to take care for their children and tend to the crops, Tom finds work as a scab at a steel mill to preserve his family's property. Okay, that's directed by Mark Rydell, who seems to be most well known for On Golden Pond, which is a movie known, I guess, by name, but not much else. It's a Katharine Hepburn, Henry Fonda joint from the 80s. And yeah, this film called The Rose
with Bette Midler. Yeah, so The River, I don't know if that one's any good. Mel Gibson, you know, like, it's his own kind of worms there. The film called The River that I'm probably most keen to see is by Frank Borzage, who's like one of the great sort of directors moving from silent to sound Hollywood. So one of those directors who sort of carried over at that moment. He has a film called The River, which the description here, the plot description is just, it just says, passion carried an innocent boy and a worldly woman beyond the barriers of conscience. I mean, you know, that's brief and enticing, I would say. And the film is likely the same at 84 minutes. How good? That's a silent one from 1928. So, if you're looking for a trilogy of river films, you've got Frank Borzage's The River, Jean Renoir's The River from 1951, and Simon Lang's The River from 1997. All probably taking you along the river of cinema in interesting ways. I'm going to talk a little bit about the number one movie at the moment. It's called Backrooms, which you may have heard. This is a horror film directed by Kane Parsons, who is, at the time of recording, I think 20 years old. So, you know, was younger when he made this film. That's how that works. And yeah, it's basically this sort of adaptation or, you know, development on this viral series of YouTube videos that were made in the Blender software, basically inspired by creepypasta. None of these words are in the Bible, but basically in, I think, the early 2000s, there was this emerging idea of strange liminal spaces behind furniture stores or, you know, office buildings, and it sort of caught on as this strange idea that was, you know, memed to death, I guess. And basically, yeah, they've now got their hands on it in the City of Angels, Hollywood, and have made this film to essentially cash in on this idea. I thought Kane Parsons was the guy who, like, invented Backrooms, but he just made the YouTube videos. This was a concept that had been around for a while. But yeah, basically it's, you know, sort of atmosphere first horror movie, about a strange sort of other dimension that exists behind, an old creepy furniture store, and these characters end up getting sucked into it and discovering all kinds of spooky things that may or may not be representations of their own psyche, as is often the way in horror. So I thought this was a film that sort of upfront, you know, wears its strengths and its weaknesses on its sleeve a little bit. It's very good at conjuring a sort of thick atmosphere of dread, and there are these sustained sequences in the rooms, the back rooms, that are, you know, pretty effectively frightening. And they, you know, there's the sort of rooms that defy geometric logic. You know, they appear to be sort of one thing, and then you sort of move through them and they shift and turn into something else. There are like sort of pillars and columns appearing in strange places, doorways that go nowhere, strange narrow tunnels, and also maybe some, yeah, creepy entities that are out to have their nefarious way with you while you're in there. So it's really good at conjuring that sense of place, and I think, to be honest, this is like going to be a very enduring idea, I think, and cinematically I think people are going to be borrowing from it. I think the idea of like the liminal space in a movie, that's, you know, that's nothing new, especially in horror. The idea of a sort of place that is slightly outside of reality, you know, I'm thinking of like the Overlook Hotel
or you know, any of the dreamscapes of Nightmare on Elm Street, you know, the forest in Blair Witch, yeah, any kind of haunted house, really. I mean, essentially Backrooms is a haunted house story. And, you know, it, down to the manifestations of the subconscious that are sort of appearing around the place. So this movie stars Chiwetel Ejiofor and Renate Reinsfer, who has been having a real moment in a lot of movies that play at Cannes. She's sort of the face of Cannes at the moment. She's a lovely Norwegian lady who you might know from The Worst Person in the World, or more recently Sentimental Value. Yeah, so she's sort of dipped her toe into English language movies, and I can't say she's quite as strong a performer in like either of the English language movies I've seen, the other one being A Different Man. She's very good in them. She's a great actor, but I think, I don't know, something about that move to the English language, I don't know, that dialogue, it's weird when you hear, you know, you hear an actor speaking in a language that you aren't familiar, like, with them speaking in, and you have to sort of readjust your understanding of how they act, how they speak, and, you know, how they come across as a performer. But yeah, she's quite good in this. She plays a sort of, a psychiatrist who is, sort of embroiled in the sort of weird nightmarish goings on in this furniture store. And Chiwetel Ejiofor plays the owner of the furniture store, who is a troubled man to say the least, and seems to be oddly drawn to these rooms and what they might contain. Yeah, it's an interesting one. It's, like I said, you know, its strengths are very apparent. It's a great sort of atmospheric, uncanny experience. Even the scenes in the real world seem just sort of off, and there is this feeling of, you know, the subconscious is bleeding out into reality, which is always nice. But it does have a real case of, you know, trying to turn these characters into interesting people. And ultimately, I don't know if it quite succeeds at that. At the end of the day, you know, we're here for the rooms, and I think maybe it would have stood to dial down the character stuff, or, you know, lean way in and really develop that in a more interesting way. Yeah, because as it stands, it's kind of just there to fill time, I think, and to give us a reason as to like why we're following these characters and not any others, which I just don't know if you need in this type of horror movie. And I also think that the film's reliance on a kind of, you know, psychoanalytical horror, you know, like this, this sort of idea that it's people's inner demons that are being externalized, I think is, you know, it's not exactly a new idea. Sometimes it works, sometimes it doesn't. And I think maybe there's a slight teetering towards, like, literalism that, you know, is probably not doing the movie any favours. But for the most part, it does stay in quite a strange, surreal, ambiguous zone, which I think is good. And maybe it is, in a way, good to have that sort of psychological stuff there to tie in if you are someone who needs that. Yeah, I just think maybe pushing a little more in either direction would have been good. So yeah, it sort of winds up in quite a spooky place, and there is this fear maybe it's going to over-explain things, and then sort of steps back from doing that too much, which I appreciated a lot. It's not a film I think would warrant re-watching necessarily, but definitely worth going out to see. And I am curious to see how it squares up against the other horror movie of the moment, Obsession, which I'm yet to see. I'm very keen to go back and hear Maisie's thoughts on that.
And maybe have a chat with her at some point. So yeah, that's Backrooms, and that's in theaters now. And I'm going to play the closing track, which I was actually looking playing a track from this album anyway. And then there was a nice sort of serendipitous moment where this closes out the movie. This is from the new album by Boards of Canada called Inferno. And the track is The Word Becomes Flesh.

rocket blaster, Jeremy.

Welcome back to 3D Radio. Sorry for that abrupt ending there to pull you out of that trance that you may have just been in. This is 93.7 FM. You're listening to Magic 8 Ball on 3D Radio this morning, and I'll be with you another 32 minutes. Just to back announce that very nice ambient bracket there. We finished off with Robert Fripp and Brian Eno with their track Wind on Water from Evening Star. Then before that, a track by Kuniyuki Takahashi called Imagination. That's from the compilation Early Tape Works, 1986 to 1993.

Well, that Onio Tricks Point Never with Sleep Dealer from the album Replica. And before that, we had Yellow Magic Orchestra with Stairs. That's from Technedelic. Before that, Duster with their track Moon Age from the album Stratosphere. Before that, again, The Avalanches, Tonight May Have to Last Me All My Life from Since I Left You. And started off the bracket with Boards of Canada, The Word Becomes Flesh from their new album, Inferno, and also from the soundtrack to Backrooms. All right, I've got more music lined up, but I will just do a quick plug for some stuff you can see in wide-ish release at the moment. What do the Oceans Trilogy, the Magic Mike films, and Aaron Brockovich have in common? Well, they're all directed by one Mr. Steven Soderbergh, who is probably the most prolific working director in Hollywood right now. This guy, he came from indie obscurity and immediately shot to fame, instant fame, basically, with his debut film Sex, Lies, and Videotape, which was something of a unprecedented low-budget success, and I think played at Sundance and sort of blew up there. I could be wrong, it might have been a Khan movie, but blew up almost immediately, and since then he's worked in all kinds of sort of spheres. He's, you know, done the franchise filmmaking of the Oceans movies. He's courted Oscar success numerous times with Traffic, Aaron Brockovich, and I guess more recently, he's just churning out your mid-budget dramas at quite a generous pace. And he always gets good casts because people love working with him, and great screenwriters usually as well. And he just rocks up, does the job, and is churning out at least a movie a year, it seems, at the moment. Sometimes he gets two in, sometimes he takes a year off, but probably working on an average of about a film a year. So his film last year, Black Bag, was probably his most sort of acclaimed film in a while. He's been shooting movies on iPhones more recently. His film Unsane was shot on an iPhone, and I think Kimmy as well, also shot on an iPhone. Black Bag was, I think, sort of a bit more of a slightly higher budget, star-driven success, and he's back now with a film called The Christophers. So this is the new Soderbergh movie, and the plot summary reads, "The children of a once-famous artist, played by Ian McKellen, hire a forger, played by Michaela Cole, to complete some unfinished, long-ago abandoned canvases, so they'll have an inheritance when he dies." It sounds like a bit of a light, playful thriller. I've heard it's quite good. Ian McKellen, obviously, a great, who doesn't really pop up in movies that much anymore, does he? I think he's still acting on stage a fair bit, but yeah, nice to see him on the screen. And Michaela Cole is sort of, you know, again, she's entering this echelon of British acting royalty already, I feel like. Maybe good to see them working together. That's The Christophers by Steven Soderbergh, and that's out now. Also, in theatres at the moment, I think playing at Palace Nova only, is the film Sound of Falling. So this is a German film that I believe screened at the Cannes Film Festival last year. So it's been floating around for a while, but or might have played at Venice. I'm not sure. I don't keep too strong a track of all these things. But this film got pretty good reviews when it first played, and has finally made its way to our screens. So it's about a remote German farm which harbors generations of secrets. Four women separated by decades and united by trauma uncover the truth behind its weathered walls. So this is a multi-generational sort of mystery thriller with
perhaps some interesting social commentary thrown in the mix there. It sounds like, a good sturdy German drama. I feel like every year we get like one or two nice, juicy German austere art house dramas. So maybe this is the one, Sound of Falling, that's in theatres now as well. And yeah, I was just going through the sort of upcoming releases, and I was very taken to read that there is a film coming out called Truffle. It's an Italian film, and basically I'll just read the logline. In this bittersweet portrait of a vanishing rural way of life, 28-year-old Dahlia leaves London to check up on her aging grandfather, Igor, an expert truffle hunter in the picturesque but isolated Italian region of Piedmont. At first, Igor can barely hide his resentment towards Dahlia's intrusion, and the two struggle to find common ground about anything other than Igor's adorable truffle-hunting dog, Biber. We'll come back to Biber. This is until Dahlia discovers that Igor is behind on his mortgage payments and sets out into the woods with Biber in tow to find a rare and valuable truffle in the hopes of saving the family home. And so on and so on. Now, Biber, the name immediately struck me because I remember little Biber from the documentary The Truffle Hunters. And sure enough, this is the same dog from the Truffle Hunters, which is a doc about aging Italian farmers who go truffle hunting in the northern Italian woods. And Biber is this dog that they have and is, you know, the absolute star of the film. They strap a GoPro to her at one point and send her running around the forest. And yeah, now she's got an actual screen role in this movie. So that's cool, I guess. I think I'm curious now to know if that's something that happens a lot. I suppose there is this phenomenon of documentaries then being adapted into feature films or, you know, being sort of the story being taken or the subject of a documentary going on to be involved in the production of a, you know, a fictional film. But how many times has the subject of a documentary or someone who's been featured in a documentary then gone on to sort of play a fictional version of themselves in a feature film? I don't know. That's an interesting intersection of truth and illusion to me. And now we can add dogs to that interesting list. Alrighty, another quick bracket of songs. This is a bit folkier, a bit of a folkier bracket for you. I'm going to start off with a tune by Resting Mind Flowers called Dream Song. This is 93.7 FM, 3D radio, and this is Resting Mind Flowers.

That was Pixie Lauer there with Sunday Morning from the compilation We Are the Children of the Sun. That was compiled by Paul Hillary for BBE, which I'm just looking up as the British Broadcasting something. But yeah, that's a lovely compilation of folky things there. And before that, we had This Is The Kit with the song Two Wooden Spoons. That recording is from the compilation Folk Off, which I think came out in 2006. And that song's appeared on a bunch of This Is The Kit releases since then in various forms. But I love how stripped back that version is. And I also love how little her voice has changed over 20 years. Yeah. So that's a lovely track. Before that, Arthur Russell with I Never Get Lonesome from Iowa Dream, which is, yeah, chock full of lovely songs there. And started off the bracket with Resting Mind Flowers Dream Song from Sitting in the Same Chairs, Volume 2. It's a great local compilation there. Alrighty, well, we're nearing the end of the show, so I'll close out with a few more tracks. But before that, we'll just plug a couple of things you can see over the long weekend. On Monday night, the double feature at Palace Nova, the classic double feature situation they've got going on over there. This Monday, it's Shaun of the Dead and Hot Fuzz, which I guess, if you haven't seen at this point, this is a great opportunity to. Those movies, or if you have seen them, to be honest, because they're movies that have a lot of good rewatch value, I would say. And if you've seen them, you can probably attest the same. So yeah, that's great. That'll be full of laughs there, I reckon, at that screening. And it's $17 for two films at Palace Nova on a Monday night, which is not bad. And if you are looking for, you know, something to give you respite from this hell world that we find ourselves in occasionally, you know, you could do better than... you could do worse, I guess, than go and see Shaun of the Dead and Hot Fuzz on a big screen with a bunch of people. If you are looking for more in the vein of the Rep Theatre screenings, we have the Century of Cinema that's ongoing at the Windsor Theatre in Brighton. So every Friday and Saturday night they play a classic film from each year. And I think we're up to the 70s now, so tomorrow night we have Woodstock, the classic music doc. You can hear a lot of great music in there. I think it's... is that the three-hour one? I think maybe. Yeah, it's long. And yeah, a lot of music in that, so that's great. And then Saturday the 6th, there's the David Lean epic Ryan's Daughter, which, yeah, is a big sort of literary Irish decade-spanning romance, I believe, which probably looks great on the big screen. And otherwise they are showing Project Hail Mary on the public holiday at 10:30 a.m. and 7 p.m. if you haven't caught that yet. That's another good one for the big screen. I found that film quite enjoyable. Ryan Gosling, very charming. And lastly, on Saturday night at the Piccadilly, you can see on 35mm The Royal Tenenbaums, the classic Wes Anderson movie from 2001, starring, Gene Hackman, Owen Wilson, Ben Stiller, Gwyneth Paltrow, Angelica Houston, Bill Murray, all the regulars, and a couple of one-dunners in the Wes Anderson world. I don't think Gene Hackman or Gwyneth Paltrow or Ben Stiller ever went back to that well, but they're all really good in that movie, and that movie's wonderful.
And I'm going to close out with some songs from that excellent soundtrack. That's The Royal Tenenbaums at 7:30 p.m. this Saturday at the Piccadilly on 35mm. How good. Alrighty, well, I've been Shay, and this has been Magic 8-Ball, and you're listening to 3D Radio 93.7 FM. Please stick around for Smash It Up. It's going to be rip-roaring, as always. I leave you with two tracks from The Royal Tenenbaums. First, These Days by... Jackson Brown. And yeah, it's covered by Nico. And then Elliot Smith with Needle in the Hay. Have a lovely Thursday and take care. Oh, actually, I'm going to start with Elliot Smith. I'll leave you on the Nico.

0: The Recklick Community Cup 2026. 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
0: Want to stay updated? 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

the blood that runs. 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I want to get a bang a blood.

0: FST compilation 3. Bands from all over the world, including France, Argentina, Slovenia, UK, among others. And we played Le Fling from France with, Vos Buches und Des Cadavres. It's about as close as I'm going to get. I do apologise in advance for any mispronunciations I've made. Rudix from Argentina before that with a song called Julas. And the Pretty Explosions with I Like Your Dog, and they hail from Slovenia. And that's great compilation, that one. We'll be exploring that again soon. Thanks to Paul from It's Always Rock and Roll for putting that into the station. And The Dam started it all off as usual with Smash It Up Part 2 from Machine Gun Etiquette, the 25th anniversary edition, which came out in 2004.
1: It certainly did. And welcome to Smash It Up for another week. Dave and Mark taking you through to 1 p.m. this afternoon here on 3D, 93.7 FM. 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We're going to play three tracks from the great CBGB OMFUG, a New York City soundtrack, 1975 to 1986. It's a four CD compilation, and we're still discovering songs from it. It's not a new release anymore. It's been in the station for a bit over three months.
0: There's so many great songs on it.
1: Yes, it's a great comp, isn't it? Yeah. So we're going to play Beastie Boys, Helen Wills, and Neon Leon.
0: Yeah, this is the original lineup when they were a hardcore punk band, and one of the members of the band formed another band called Luscious Jackson later on. And funnily enough, they were on the Beastie Boys' own label.
1: Yeah.
0: Yeah.
1: Helen Wills and Neon Leon as well. Beastie Boys up first. Egg Raid on Mojo. It's 11:27.

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0: Wonderful sounds of Braticus out of Scotland.
1: Yeah.
0: And we heard Real Men Eat Meat and Turnstile from their brand new album, Hag Ridden, released out of Scotland 2026, featuring two sisters.
1: Mm.
0: What a big sound.
1: Yeah.
0: I think we'll play some more from that, Dave.
1: Yeah, that sounds pretty cool. Before Braticus, we heard Killing Joke with Complications from their self-titled album from 1980. Yeah, it's going back quite a fair while
0: now. 45, 46 years.
1: Yeah. And before Killing Joke, we heard a couple of songs for Andrew Kay. Splat with Taxi from their release then, yeah, so 1981 to 85. I think they're from the UK. And from the US, we heard The Telltale Hearts with Come and Gone, which was from another great Cherry Red compilation, This Can't Be Today. And, yeah.
0: That's what we got for.
1: No, there's still a few more. We also heard Neon Leon with Rock and Roll is Alive and Helen Wheel's Room to Rage. And Beastie Boys started the bracket off with Ed Raid on Mojo, all of those taken from CBGB's and OMFUG, a New York City soundtrack, 1975 to 1986, four CD set, and that's also on Cherry Red.
0: Plenty more to discover from that compilation yet. Four CD compilation from Cherry Red, CBGB, and OMFUG, New York City soundtrack. It is 11:51, and you are listening to Smash It Up on 3D 93.7 FM with Dave and Mark to 1 p.m. A couple of great gigs happening at the Metro this weekend. Lakin's birthday on the Saturday, the 6th of June, with the Sexels. And I think Stone Cold's playing too. I'll check the...
1: And Cull the Band.
0: And Cull the Band are playing, yes. Yeah, so we'll play some tracks from those bands. As well on the Sunday, there's a Sunday sesh because of the King's birthday, the 7th of June. Chainsaw Preachers launched their War Crime EP, and the first 20 through the door get a free copy of that. And the Perdition are supporting with Johnny Roy's Liberty, and that's on the Sunday, and that gig starts at 8 p.m. at the Metro. So a couple of great nights at the Metro coming up, and there will be a message between those bands for that venue, the Metro. Chainsaw Preachers up first. War Crime, the title track of their new EP, they're launching on Sunday, the 7th of June, at the Metro with Perdition and Johnny Roy's Liberty.

This week at the Hotel Metro, Thursday, June 4th at 8 p.m, Rising Tide and the Ian Rushton Apocalypse. Friday 5th from 9 p.m, Estimated Street Value, Squash Pressos and Hadley and the Leaf Blower Man. 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Coming soon, Clan, 19th of June, The Empty Threats, 20th of June. 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

Look, man, I know this is a really cold place we're living in, and time's oil weird. But when the fuck did it get so cold? Fully grown, apparently mature people think that it's okay to stalk, rape, bully kids from the comfort of their fucking laptops. See, what you got happening here is that you're creating a bunch of war vets, and they haven't even left home yet. Sure, you're getting your kicks, but your victims, they're either getting hard or they're dying. And the ones that get hard get even. And so it goes. Traumatized, battle-worn,

0: brand new from local band The Empty Heads, and Bin Day from their CD collection of six songs. And that's a brand new release here at 3D. And a whole heap of bands playing the Metro on the Saturday night, June the 6th, for Lakin's birthday bash. We're not sure if Stoved are playing, but they are listed on the flyer. So Stoved, we played War Torn, the title track from their CD. Stone Cold, definitely playing. Last Laugh, we heard from North of the River, the five-song EP. Cull of the Band, One Step to Hell, from that single. And The Sexels, What You Said, the title track from their EP they released last year, What You Said. And playing on the Sunday from 8 p.m, 7th of June, Perdition for Susan, Stick to Your Guns, from the self-titled LP released in 2025 on Tomorrow Records, and Chainsaw Preachers and War Crime, and it's the War Crime EP launch for Chainsaw Preachers, and we took that from the single. And also are playing Johnny Roy's Liberty, and that's on the Sunday at the Metro Hotel. It's 12:16.
1: Yeah, we're going to go to Germany now. A band called the G-Strings. This is from an anthology theirs they released in March this year called Greatest Hits, and we're going to hear a song off it called Punk Rock Heart.

0: The Recklick Community Cup 2026. Saturday, 25th of July.
1: Back at Norwood Oval, the parade for a twilight game.
0: Will the Anchors get a three-peat or will the Rockatoos claim victory?
1: If you're a muso or media person in any way, shape or form and are keen to be involved, we'd love to see you at training at the Fitzroy Footy Club every Wednesday night at 7 p.m.
0: Want to stay updated? Check out Adelaide Recklink Community Cup on the socials.
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0: out of Las Vegas.
1: Yeah.
0: Great young band. They look younger than 20 years old. The Dollheads, they're called, three-piece. And Teenage Runaway, and it's a single that we found on Bandcamp. And good exploring there, Dave.
1: Yeah. And before the Dollheads, we heard... What did we hear?
0: Motorhead.
1: Motorhead, that's right. With a song called Rocket, taken from their Motorizer album.
0: Released in 2008. Goes out to James, as does Bishop's Green.
1: Yeah.
0: And Tumbling Down from the self-titled LP and released in 2013 out of Canada. And we played a song for Barry too from a Canadian band called Reefer Madness, spelled R-E-I-F-E-R. Friends Who Have Gone Away was the song from the No Hope demo EP released in 2026.
1: We heard something new from local band The Tonight Show. They've just put out a new album called International Ties, and we heard Icebreaker off of that one. Melbourne band The Gnomes, before that, their great new single called Magic Man. We had to play it again, and it's such a great song. And before The Gnomes, we started the bracket off with a band from Germany, the G-Strings and Punk Rock Heart from their 2026 release, Greatest Hits.
0: And we'll be playing more from that one. It's 12:40, and we're going to play a couple of tracks for Leo now. It does a great show on Tuesday night. It's called Proud to be Loud, 9 p.m. to 11 p.m. every Tuesday night here on 3D, 93.7 FM. Glucifier, they have a new album out. It's called Same Drug, New High. And we're going to play a Helicopters track from the brand new Cream of the Crap Volume 3 as well. Glucifier and the title drug of their new album, Same Drug, New High.

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0: Melbourne band Resolver, and that goes out to Barry, and The Beast from their brand new Better Than What 12-inch EP released out of Melbourne in 2025.
1: And before Resolver, we heard Ants with the Australian Ants, of course, with I Love Rock and Roll from single they released in 2003.
0: Yeah.
1: And God, before that, with My Pal, a single that was released on the Go-Go label back in 1988. And that was for Sean from Matthew.
0: Yes, Sean on the Hume Highway from Matthew.
1: Yeah. And played a couple of songs for Leo, Proud to Be Loud, before that. The Helicopters, with a great version of the MC5 song American Ruse from the latest anthology of theirs called Cream of the Crap, Volume 3, and Glucifer from their great new album they hail from Norway. Same Drug, New High, and we heard the title song for that one.
0: And thank you very much to Leo for imparting with those, both of those albums on our intranet, the Smash It Up intranet. Thank you very much, Leo. We're going to leave you with Buzzcocks' brand new album. It's called Attitude Adjustment. We're going to play track 3 from it, Seeing Daylight. Stay tuned for Grooving with Sister T. And we'll be back next Wednesday, 11 a.m. to 1 p.m. here on 3D 93.7 FM. 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
2: What's on this week at the Wheatsheaf Hotel, Feverton? 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
3: Nick Vulture's new album, Breaking the Fourth Wall, has just been released. And to celebrate, Nick is launching the album at the Wheatsheaf Hotel on Saturday the 7th of June. 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Nick will be joined on the 7th of June by local Tamworth Award winner Scott Rathman Jr. Tickets on sale now at OzTix. Nick Vulture supports 3D Radio.

Good afternoon. It's time now for Grooving with Sister T here on 3D Radio 93.7. Thanks, of course, to the Smash It Up guys. They'll be back as usual next week. But for the next hour, it's groovy music all the way. And I've got a few new releases to start off with and some old favourites later in the programme.

that's my theme, Grooving for Mr. G by Richard Groove Holmes. Well, I'd like to begin today's programme with new releases from two Australian artists, both youngish singer-songwriters and guitarists. The first one is Sam Buckley, who I believe lives in Melbourne now. He's originally from the north coast of New South Wales, and he came to my notice and many others in the band Dream Boogie. But he's been establishing himself as a solo artist and he's just released his debut album called Blue Ocean. And it was recorded with Lester Snell and Royal Studios in Memphis, with a lot of the guys who used to play for the Stax label backing him up. So we'll begin with that one, and we'll follow that up with Gold Coast singer, songwriter and guitarist Aaron West, who has a new one called Corey Jack. But first, let's hear Sam Buckley with the title track from his album, Blue Ocean.

Mine a Little Gold from Aaron West from the album Koori Jack. I haven't actually seen it available online yet, but he did assure me it's going to be available on all platforms within this week. And before that, an album that came out in May from Sam Buckley, that was Blue Ocean. And we heard the title track. Next, we'll hear a track from a new album by The Name Droppers, who are out of New England in the USA, and they're a group of veteran musicians who play a blend of blues, R&B, soul and rock, and they were led by Charlie Karp going back to the 80s, but after his passing in 2019, the group decided to continue. And this is their sixth album. It's called Let's Live Together. And the one we'll hear from it is Heartbreak City. Here are The Name Droppers.

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That last one was from an all-instrumental gritty jazz funk and dusty rare groove ensemble from Brisbane, who take inspiration from 60s and early 70s West Coast sounds. And they are called Curbside Collection, and that was a new single from them called Shivers. And before that, the Name Droppers with Heartbreak City from their latest album, Let's Live Together. Next, we'll take another track from the album Random Madness, the latest one from soul veteran Billy Price. He's out of Pittsburgh, Pennsylvania, and this new album is his follow-up to Person of Interest that came out in 2024, and it's produced by Tony Brawnigal. It's released on the Get Hip label. So here's Billy Price with I Was a Fool.

a single from Cleetie Milon, or Milon it might be, who was a musician and band leader from St. Louis, Missouri. That was a single that he released in

in 2008. There you go. And sadly passed away in 2013, well into his 80s. And before that, another veteran performer, Billy Price, and a track from his latest album, Random Madness, an original song, I Was a Fool. Well, time for a couple of great organ tracks now. Organist Michelle Bennebig, who hails from New Caledonia, has a new album out, recorded live at Burney's in Melbourne with his own quartet. The album's called Beautiful Sunset With You. Some of the tracks are a bit long to play on this show, but this one is okay. It's called Marcus Groove. I don't know if that's a reference to Marcus Miller. Possibly.

I always like to throw in a few classic tracks from the 70s. That one was from 1975, and that was Cesar Frazier with Mighty Mouse from his album called 75. He's best known as the keyboard player for Marvin Gaye, and he's in his late 70s now. His music has been widely sampled, and as well as being a great organist, he was also an announcer on smooth jazz radio in Florida for many years. And that album was produced by Bob Porter. I used to love listening to his programs before he passed away, which were on a New York jazz station every, I think it was Saturday morning. And before that, we had Michel Benibig leading his own quartet on the organ there. And as well as Michel, who wrote all the tunes on the album, we heard Lachlan Davidson on tenor sax and flute, Jack Pantazis on guitar, and Gideon Marcus on the drums. And the one we heard was called Marcus Groove, from his new album, Beautiful Sunset With You. Well, last week I was lucky to catch one of my favourite artists, Brian Jackson, performing live, and he's paying tribute to Gil Scott Heron, who, of course, he collaborated with back in the 70s. And he's just released an album with a whole lot of guests on it called Now More Than Ever, featuring many of those tunes that they co-wrote. Available on triple vinyl LP, a double CD, or a digital release. And again, many of the songs are a bit too long to play on this show. This one is one of the shorter ones, Lady Day and John Coltrane, featuring Rassan Patterson.

A groovy little number there from Diode, who I don't think are together anymore. They were a four-piece jazz funk band out of Melbourne led by Jake Mason on keyboards. And we heard one called Handbrake from their album On My Scooter. And before that, Brian Jackson with Rassan Patterson and Lady Day and John Coltrane, a reinterpretation of that song. Originally from the 70s, that's from the album Now More Than Ever. Let's hear the retro sounds now of Jalen Ngonda.

Well, that does bring us to the end of the program. That was Jalen Negonda, who is an American singer now resident in the UK, and from his 2023 album Come Around and Love Me, we heard one called Rapture. I'll leave you with a group out of Pennsylvania, Windeman, Coleman and Kimmock, and from their album Out of the Blue, we're going to hear one called Over the Line. Thanks for listening, and I hope you can join me again, same time, same place, next week. Sister T signing off. Enjoy your day.

0: This week at the Hotel Metro, Thursday, June 4th at 8 p.m, Rising Tide and the Ian Rushton Apocalypse. 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And at 8 p.m. Sunday, Chainsaw Preachers, Perdition and Johnny Roy's Liberty. Coming soon, Clan, 19th of June, The Empty Threats, 20th of June. 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

It's a very good afternoon to you all. It's Veronica sitting in for Ken on the holding pattern for another week. Ken's midway through his time away, and hope you're having a great time wherever you are. Well, I think we're missing you here, but hope you're enjoying your holiday. It's 2:10 on a Thursday afternoon. It's 3D Radio, 93.7 FM, or you could be streaming through 3dradio.com. Thanks to Sister T for another great show, and I'm looking forward to being with you for the next 2 hours. Just trying to do the maths. 2 and 2 is gets us till 4 p.m. Yep, good. We started off with a bit of a, and I have to play some winter songs, because like today it actually does feel like winter. It's a bit cold and a bit wet. I don't think, not that you can complain about seasons in South Australia, I don't think, but still a bit of a shock. So we had Simon and Garfunkel, Hazy Shade of Winter, might be getting a bit of airplay this week, I think. Various versions of that, but that was the original from 1966. Following that, we had a slightly more recent release, The Water Boys, Winter Blows, from 1985, and that was from the Black Book, Disc 2, The Black Book. Release 1985, and of course the Waterboys played recently in Australia, not in Adelaide, but over on the east side. Maybe you went to see them. We've got a set of new releases, local new releases coming up, some great new music, and starting with Cringe Trender and their track Dreaming Big.

Welcome back. You're listening to The Holding Pattern with Veronica filling in for Ken. It's Thursday afternoon in Adelaide. It's 2:30. And I don't actually know whether it's still raining because I can't see it outside. I hope wherever you are keeping warm and dry. We've just had a bracket of mostly local, but and all new releases. We finished with not a local track, it's Rarinda, from Drifting Clouds, and they're based in the Arnhem Land, Northern Territory. It's a new single from them, new catalogue. Before Drifting Clouds with Rarinda, we started the bracket with Cringe Trender and Dreaming Big from their recent release, which is called the Dream EP. A bit of a theme going on there. We then had a new release from The Tonight Show, local band, Documentation, from their International Ties album, new release. Got some physical copies in the studio. Have to say, I really, really like the artwork. Really vivid and colourful and impressive. We also then had a track from Anna Jubens. I don't own O'Connell's Bookshop, from her release, recent release, titled Anime,

and Anna Jeevans, and that album are this week 3D album of the week. And I believe that Anna is also playing, let me just check this. I don't know whether she's playing over the weekend somewhere. There's a lot going on this weekend. There's Coastal Sounds, which is on Sunday from, I think it's about 10 till 7 or something like that. So it's all day. It's a event along the coast from Henley Beach, Grange, somewhere up to Semaphore, with a lot of bands and a lot of artists playing, fully packed gigs at each of those locations. So the best thing to do is to go onto the website, have a look up Coastal Sounds and see who's playing. There's a lot of people playing, a lot of people who you might listen to on 3D Radio. I've just found the lineup. Anya Anastasia, Effie Isabel, Katie Aspel, Max Savage, Masherie, Redma Rose, Scott Rathman Jr., The Birds of Spies, The Dainty Morsels, Tin Town, Tom West, etc. So we'll might play a couple more tracks of people who might want to see, but you need to look and see where they're, which location they're playing, because they're not, it's different lineups at each of the different coastal locations. If you're feeling brave and you can rug up and go out and support those artists, that would be great. After Anna Jeevans, we heard from our feature album of the week, which is also local artist Ricky Olbeck with from his Downtown Ricky album. And the track was Just to Know You Were There. And we are going to play some more rainy music. Yeah, I'm going to have a bracket of rainy inspired music. And we're going to start with something from The Vault, I think. And then maybe progress to something slightly more modern. We'll see how we go. This is Irma Thomas.

the blood runs out.

Welcome back. You're listening to The Holding Pattern with Veronica, sitting in for Ken while he's away for a few weeks. It's 2:50 on Thursday afternoon, and we've just had done a bit of genre hopping, bouncing around with a slightly tenuous theme of rain. We finished up with the track Missing. It's the Todd Terry Club Mix radio edit of Missing, which of course is from Everything But the Girl, EBTG, from 2003, I think it was. So Everything But the Girl, English musical duo formed in Hull in 1982, so a while ago now, consisting of the lead singer and I think sometimes guitarist Tracy Thorne, and guitarist, keyboardist, producer and singer Ben Watt. And they had significant success with their releases throughout the 80s and beyond. Before Everything But the Girl, we heard from Beck. We had a very lo-fi version of 14 Rivers, 14 Floods from his album, I was going to say One Foot in the Grave. It is One Foot in the Grave. I feel like that's some sort of a joke somewhere. I just can't quite remember. That track's also on the American Epic Sessions, which is a bit of a favourite of mine from 2017, and that has much more of a gospel feel to it. But I don't mind. Bit of lo-fi, bit of chill. Before Beck, we had The Executioners, nice name for a band. I Want the Rain from Pushing Too Hard, American Garage Punk 1964-67, CD number 2, relatively new to the catalogue. I think that was actually released, I think that compilation was released in fairly recently, 2024 or something like that. And we heard from the Smashing Pumpkins, My Love is Winter from the Oceania release from 2012. And starting the bracket was Irma Thomas, It's Raining from Time is on My Side from 1964. So we've jumped around a little bit. And now we're going to hear some more new releases that some are local, some are not. But we're going to start with the Great Emu War Casualties with their track Old World.

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It's about 8 minutes past three on Thursday afternoon. It's Veronica sitting in for Ken on the holding pattern. Ken's away for a couple of weeks, and I'm holding the fort for the holding pattern. So I hope you're sticking with us. And enjoying your day. Hope it's not too wet out there. It's a bit cold, but hopefully you're staying nice and dry. Just had a bracket starting with the Great Emu War Casualties. Great band title. The Great Emu Wars were a historical phenomena in Australia. I think it was a war against emus because we had too many emus, and they had to be dealt with, as it were. Anyway, that wasn't what the track was about. The track was called Old World, and the album is Public Sweetheart number one. Followed that with another great band name, Eddie Current's Suppression Ring. They're from Melbourne, and the track was Empathetic, and the album, I think they've self-released that, is In Light of Recent Events. Followed that up with the Super 8 and We Were Well Wishers, which is a recent single from them, their local band. And we finished with Masquerade from Colour Wheel, from their recent release Never Ending Sky, which has got a collection of alternate versions of tracks. A Colour Wheel are they're at the Gov on Saturday night in the Gibson Bar, and I think it's a bit of an album launch, so get along and support Colour Wheel if you can, if you've got haven't got any plans yet. We're going to take a little bit of a detour now into you know, things that are, I don't know, going on in the world, maybe, or some of the things that people have been talking about. So I was just thinking about you know, things like cost of living, housing crisis, etc. So a lot of talk about housing, and so I thought I'd play some songs, again, very tenuously linked to the topic. But we'll start with Madness.

I'm sitting here thinking, could not sleep last night. Thinking and wondering why nothing's is all right. Wondering why there's trouble, why the times are tough, why our burdens heavy.

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It's 3:26 Thursday afternoon, and we've just had a sort of housing related bracket, starting with Madness, our house from the Madness Presents a Rise and Fall disc number one, followed up with unmistakably Billy Bragg. The track was Ideology from the album Talking with the Taxman About Poetry, and that was from 1986. The Madness was released in 1982. It seems like such a long time ago. Still all relevant, I think. Then we had Notting Hill Eviction Blues from Ram Jam Holder from the CD compilation Deviation Street, High Times in Ladbroke Grove, 1967 to 1975, CD number two. Another little gem

sessions or at the Weedy or at the Ed Castle. So we'll start with Birds Are Spies and their track Spin.

0: You're listening to The Holding Pattern with Veronica filling in for Ken. It's 3:50 on Thursday afternoon. We've got 10 minutes before Ian comes in. And we've just had a bracket of bands that are playing around. Now, don't get excited. The Drones, which was the last track that we played, The Drones and Shark Fin Blues, and the big hit from the fabulously titled Wait Long by the River and the Bodies of Your Enemies Will Float By, album from 2005, something like that. They are playing this weekend. They are touring Australia and they're coming to Adelaide in September, I think, and they will be at the Gov. Doing lots of shows on the Eastern Seaboard, as usual. But I think only one show so far. So if you are keen to see the Drones, you might want to have a look at that. Before the Drones, we heard, so we started with Birds Are Spies with a single Spin from Spin Wibble, which was released last year, I think. And then we followed up with the Dainty Morsels and the new single Michael. And both of those bands are playing at the Coastal Sessions, so you might need to check the website to see where exactly they're playing, because it might not be at the same location. Nick Vulture, new release, Breaking the Fourth Wall. There was a track and the album is Breaking the Fourth Wall, and he has an album launch on Sunday at the Wheaty. And then we played Crying Shame from Lost Palms and from their CD Lost Palms, and they're playing at the Ed Castle with Johnny Siegel and the Hot Chips and Seta Bella on Saturday night. So check all of those opportunities to see live music out on your gig guides or whatever. Please don't take my word for total accuracy. We'll just go to something just a wee bit different now.
1: I met this guy, and he looked like he might have been a hat check clerk at an ice rink, which in fact he turned out to be. And I said, oh boy, right again, let X

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'Cause I can see the future and its place about 70 miles east of here, where it's lighter

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Love and kisses, XXXX, 0000. Oh yeah.

Well, it's nearly time for me to go. Oops, sorry. Just dropped my pencil. We've got Ian ready to roll in a few minutes. So we've just heard from Laurie Anderson. The track was Let X Equal X from the album is Let X Equal X. And it's a... it's a triple LP set of 23 tracks recorded live during a 2023 tour by Laurie Anderson and her band, jazz band called Sex Mob. And it's a collection of favourite songs from throughout her career, some presented in new arrangements and some with, couple of guest performers on there. So I hope you enjoyed that. So it's time for me to go. I'll see you next week. We're going to go out with an instrumental from Lefty Soul Connection, and the track is Paul Newman. Thanks for having me. I'll see you next week.

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Friday 5th from 9 p.m, Estimated Street Value, Squash Pressos and Hadley and the Leaf Blower Man. 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Sunday, June 7th from 4 p.m, DJ Wolf Panther. And at 8 p.m. Sunday, Chainsaw Preachers, Perdition and Johnny Roy's Liberty. Coming soon, Clan, 19th of June, The Empty Threats, 20th of June. 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

Hello, Adelaide. What's happening? I hope you're awake and ready to rock and roll today. Cause I put out a little message to the world and on the Nowhere Fast Instagram page and said, "Hey, I've been really busy, but what kind of music do you guys want to listen to today?" And I said, I put a poll up, so there was three options, and it was Tough with Attitude, and then there was croaky voice, and then there was Cozy, and then there was also Hot and Sexy. Whew. So some good options there to go down a playlist with today. And at some point, Cozy was up in front, then Sexy jumped up, and then all of a sudden, Tough with some Attitude shot to the top. So I had to start making that playlist to what the audience liked. So if you want to join in on any of that fun that we have over on the Instagram, it's just Nowhere Fast 3D. But shout out to Veronica for the lovely show covering for Ken. And shall I announce what we just heard? It was a brand new song by Video Essay with their song Helsinki Driver's Test, and that's a really fun instrumental, a little bit abstract, but gets you moving. And going into Keeping You Moving is another Australian act. They don't play anymore, but they got a great name, and it's Hexdebt, and with their song Convenient. And I hope it greets you with convenience.

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Tough with attitude. You know us Adelaideans, we love to be a bit tough and rough with our politeness. But when I stepped outside today, it was sunny, but then the rain just freaking came down, so I had to do one of those polite little hop, skip and jump runs to the car, because you know, I didn't want to get too wet, just did me hair. And let me back announce those tracks for you. I hope you enjoyed them. We had, to start that bracket off, we had Hex Debt with their song Convenient from their album Rule of Four. And then we had a double whammy from one of my favorite Australian bands, Low Life. And the first one was Agony and Ecstasy. And then we had Caesar. Very ones that you could see yourself going shoulder to shoulder in like a mosh to, I believe, that one. Next up, though, we're going local. And kind of been enjoying this local band a lot recently. I think I heard through the grapevine that they're releasing something soon. So look forward to some new tracks from them. It's The Condos with their song Argy Bargy. So I hope you'll get a little bit argy bargy in the car right now, or at home, maybe eating a scone. Enjoy.

What a heavy hitter that one was by Awnings. That's their brand new song, Doggy Dog World. And geez, it jumps in there. Almost gave me a little heart attack here in the studio. I was like, whoa, there it is. There's the song. But they don't miss a second when they're making songs. It's short. They're about like 1 minute and a half, usually the average length so far. But every second is almost something different. It's a very, I would label it art rock. They call themselves math rock, but it's very creative and different. Saw them at the Musicians for Palestine event the other, what day was it on? It was on the weekend. It was on Saturday. And so many people filled up the studio room to watch them at Interim Studios. And I could only see it from the hallway, but I could peep in and I saw Daniel on his big old bass.

So yeah, great visuals. And before that we had, I believe he's from the Balkan region, Neon Lies with Drugs, and that's Drugs with a Z at the end, because, you know, got to be cool like that. But that's a really cool synth punk kind of song there. And let's continue. We've got more and more Australian bands, and I know you like it. I know you're enjoying it. All right, lovely listener, I'm going to play Constant Mongrels with their song The Law. Enjoy. If it plays. All right, let's go.

yourself. This is the Reverend Song. The Reverend Song. My new self. This is the Reverend Song.

Oh, and we're back once again, Adelaide. It's me again, Ian, popping in to just tell you what tracks those were. Hope you enjoyed them. We had Constant Mongrels with The Law, and then we had Den with Division. Very hefty song. That's like if that song was a chunky steak pie. The next track was just a classic Aussie mince, you know, because that following one, Tyre, with their song Weapon, was a little bit of a softer touch. While I made a coffee and somebody this morning brought in a whole bunch of big donuts, so I'm taking little bits and pieces, nibbling on it whilst I take a sip of this coffee, and I hope you can do the same when you get home. Have a hot drink, get cozy. Let's continue with this rock fest, you know. My mouth's kind of salivating from the donut that I can see in the corner of my eye. Let's pick out, I want to play for you, this song by Modern English, and it's a remix by Twin Tribes, and the song is Not Fake. So yeah, originally it's just a post-punk track, but it's been upped with some synthesizers. All right, hopefully it's not too loud for you. What?

That's all.

Hello? Hello? Are you still there, my listeners? Yes, I hope you're doing well. It's Ian from Nowhere Fast, and this is 3D Radio. Yes, you are tuned into the right station, the best station in Adelaide, South Australia. Oh, could I push it and say Australia? Australia, I'd said it. Okay. Yeah, take me on 4ZZZ, take me on FBI. We're here, we're standing strong in this dreary day, but it's pretty cute outside, to be honest, and I might get something nice and warm to eat because we got the Elevators coming in tonight after Jamie, who's on next with Follow the Sound, and the Elevators, I think it's Freya Francesca, and I want to say it's Bella... but I could be corrected, but they'll be on later tonight. So listen to some new young people on the radio waves for their first time. And yeah, that will be at 6:30 after Jamie. But I just want to tell you what I just played for you. It's Modern English with Not Fake, the Twin Tribes remix. That was the first one from the bracket. And then we had Christian Def with Crew Lies. They remixed Spiritual Cramp from Christian Death. And then we had a very underrated post-punk band, Sad Lovers and Giants, with their song The Tightrope Touch. And then Sophia with Decir Adios. Going all around the world there a little bit. I'll slow down on the talking because I just want to say take care of yourself. You're amazing, you're a hard worker, and I'll see you next Thursday. And shout out to everybody that voted for the feeling of the playlist today, with it being tough with some attitude. But if you want to vote for it next time, I ask, follow us on Instagram, NowhereFast3D. And ending off with an Australian, Roland S. Howard, with Lydia Lunch and their cover of Some Velvet Morning. So yeah, hopefully this will be a good one if you're feeling a bit spooky, but you like stepping on the autumn leaves outside. Yes, Lydia Lunch, here we go. Do, and I press a play. Bye-bye.

What's on this week at the Wheatsheaf Hotel, Theberton? Monday the 1st of June, Coma presents Rainier Bass and Ben Van Gelder. Wednesday, the No Wave Poetry Series. Thursday, Wheatgrass Jam. Friday, Tave Bragg Trio. Saturday, Junction and Main. And on Sunday, Nick Vulture and Scott Rathman Jr. from 4 o'clock. The Wheatie, proudly supporting 3D Radio.

Yeah, you are tuned into 3D Radio 93.7 FM. I'd like to thank Ian from Nowhere Fast for putting on another fantastic program, the one you just heard before this program. Yeah, it was great music. And we just heard from the Dolly Rocker Movement from their album A Purple Journey into the Mod Machine, their song Follow the Sound, which is the name of this program, Follow the Sound. My name's Jamie. And up next, here's Lee Hazelwood, the original composer of the song Some Velvet Morning, with his song Rainbow Woman.

Indie guitar pop aficionados Color Wheel perform for the first time in 12 years in the Gibson Bar at the Gov on Saturday, June 6 at 8 p.m. And it's free. If you're after a dose of jingle jangle guitar pop with a nod to shoegaze, then get along to see Color Wheel at the Gibson Bar at the Gov Saturday, June 6 for free. Merchandise is available on the night. 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

Yeah, that was a local band, The Midnight Mares, with their single Sparks, Then the Rain Came Down. And before that, 60s band, UK band, the Mickey Finn, with Night Comes Down. I believe Jimmy Page of Led Zeppelin fame may have played guitar on that track, but then again, he says that about everything that came out back then, so who knows. And before the Mickey Finn was local band The Tonight Show from their latest album, International Ties, the song Speakeasy. And that band, after releasing their album, are calling it quits very soon. So make sure you get along to see them next time they play for their album launch and grab yourself a copy of their vinyl record or CD. It's got fantastic artwork on the front as well. You can also get it online as well. And up the top was Lee Hazlewood with Rainbow Woman, taken from Where the Action Is, Los Angeles Nuggets box set of 60s groups from LA. Now here's the Dream Syndicate with a live version of Sure Thing.

Nick Vulture's new album, Breaking the Fourth Wall, has just been released. And to celebrate, Nick is launching the album at the Wheatsheaf Hotel on Saturday the 7th of June. This is Nick's third solo LP, with plenty of melancholy, some raucous folk punk, and more instrumental layers than ever before. Nick will be joined on the 7th of June by local Tamworth Award winner Scott Rathnan Jr. Tickets on sale now at OzTix. Nick Vulture supports 3D Radio.

Yeah, up the top of that bracket of songs was American band The Dream Syndicate with a live version of this song, Sure Thing. It was recorded live at KPFK radio station. And yeah, Dream Syndicate were quite influenced by the Velvet Underground. In fact, I think the name comes from a Velvet Underground related group. And after that was Paul Revere and the Raiders, a 60s American band, with their song Kicks. Took that from their greatest hits. And then Lords of the New Church doing a cover of the Balloon Farm song Question of Temperature from their self-titled album The Lords of the New Church. And they were a post-punk supergroup featuring members of Sham 69, the Barracudas, the Damned and the Dead Boys. And now, after that was The Birthday Party just now with Release the Bats from their Junkyard LP. And that song was a big hit song at the time in the alternative music world anyway, which is the world that counts. Now here's 45 Grave, American punk band from the album Sleep in Safety. This is a bonus track from the CD reissue of the album. It's a single version of their song Party Time.

0: Yeah, that was Happy House, the single from the album Kaleidoscope by Susie and the Banshees. And the guitarist on that album, on that song in fact, was John McGeoch from Magazine. And before Susie and the Banshees was The Scientists, who toured with the Banshees when they went to England, The Scientists Australian band. The song Set It On Fire from the Blood Red River album. Before that, UK band Sisters of Mercy with a cover of The Stooges' classic 1969. And up the top, American band 45 Grave with their single Party Time, which was also included in a different version, album version, on their Sleep in Safety LP. Yeah, they were a Californian band. And now here's a different kind of music. Oh, I also should say, if you're into that kind of music that I just played, you might like to head along to the Hymn Bar on Saturday night. They've got a DJ event called The Crypt, where they'll be playing vinyl records of that alternative music of that persuasion. And up next is a different kind of music. I've got Nick Vulture from his latest album, Breaking the Fourth Wall, the song Basingstoke. And you can catch Nick at the Wheat Sheaf on Sunday in the afternoon. Yeah.
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2: Come the Anchors!

Yeah, we started off that diverse set of songs with Nick Vulture and his song Basingstoke from his album Breaking the Fourth Wall, which he is launching at the Wheatsheaf Hotel on Sunday. And after the Nick Vulture, we heard the Grateful Dead from their classic early 70s album American Beauty. We heard the song Ripple, and Drivin' and Cryin', an 80s American band from their album Scarred But Smarter. We heard Count the Flowers, and just now was local band Daisy Razor with their latest single Pity Committee. Now here's Camper Van Beethoven with Circles.

Yeah, that was Thin White Rope from their album Exploring the Axis, the Three song. And before that, 60s San Francisco band, The Vegetables, with Anything, taken from Feel the Vegetables, which is pretty much most of the songs they recorded. And The Missing Links before that with You're Driving Me Insane, taken from the Ugly Things compilation of 60s Australian bands. And Camper Van Beethoven with Circles from the album 2 and 3. Their bigger hit was called Taking the Skinheads Bowling. But now here's Angie Pepper with one of my favourite songs, Frozen World.

Coming Home Baby, the version by the Delmonas, UK band. Game Theory before that with Regenis Ryan from their album The Big Shot Chronicles. Empty Heads, who are a local band. Their album, I believe, is called CD Collection, and Generation Failure was what we heard. I believe that's also a single that's available, but these days in a digital world of music, who's to say really? Empty Heads, I like the name. And I like the song as well. And Angie Pepper before that, at the top of that bracket with Frozen World. And you've been listening to myself, Jamie, present this program, Follow the Sound. And the Elevate show's coming up next, so stick around for that. And yeah, hope you've enjoyed the show today. I'll be back next Thursday. And our last song you'll hear from me today, is The Flaming Lips and their song With You. And the album was called Here It Is. And here is The Flaming Lips with you. See ya.

Hello, welcome to 3D Radio. This is the Elevate program. Thank you to Jamie from Follow the Sound. That was Just Tobacco by Grace Vandals, and we're going to play you a couple more Australian tracks now in this next bracket. Enjoy!

My name's Ella. That was the bracket with Perfect 50's Cross in it from the album The Kids Are Mean to the Cat, as well as Dope Lemons, The Way You Do from the album Honeybones, but switch them around. I said them in the wrong order. I hope you're enjoying so far. The next couple of tunes will be a bit more rockier, and I hope you enjoy the rest of the show.

Hello again. That was Full Flower Moon Band with Trainspotting and Townhouse with Bad Love. It wouldn't be my playlist if it didn't have some Townhouse in it. Thank you to the listener who called up and said that I was doing a good job. You've made my heart beat a little slower. Next up, we're going to play some tunes to make you feel a little bit better about this poor weather. And the song will be Grace Jones with Walking in the Rain.

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1: Thanks for listening to that. That was Grace Jones with Walking in the Rain and the B-52s with Give Me Back My Man. That's my last couple songs. There's one more coming up. And then we'll be handing over to Freya Francesca, who's also part of the Elevate program. So show them some love. I hope you enjoy this last track. It's a local one. It's from by Swap Meet. It's new. It's called To See You.

Hello, everyone. Thank you, Ella, for the previous half hour of music. That was lovely. My name's Freya Francesca, and you're listening to 3D Radio, the Elevate program, where new beginners such as myself get to figure out how to do this whole thing. Previously, we just listened to the song Bingo by Monte off their self-titled release from 1998. Up next, I've got a track for my friend Andrew, who I'm hoping is listening. Andrew's a big fan of The Loving Spoonful, and this is their track, Summer in the City.

something.

Hello, that was Moon Underwater by Loon. And yeah, fantastic song. Up next, I've got an odd CD called Five Alive, which I think is the name of the artist, but it's also the album name as well. It's apparently, according to the back, the premier recording on the Capri Theatre pipe organ and Australia's first digitally recorded theatre pipe organ album. So, from this, I have their cover of Fame, and you shall hear that now.

All right, that was Axel F. Bracket Harbor from the CD Midnight in the City. The sensuous, exciting sounds of the city at night and the pulsating rhythms of the synthesizer combined to create a true environmental experience. That was produced by Tranquility. So that's the only ever instance I've heard of Axel F. being played with harbor sounds. Fantastic. All right, up next, I have the track. It's a long one, so I'll have to read it off. A quick one, Before the Eternal Worm Devours Connecticut, by the band Have a Nice Life. And I hope you have a lovely evening, and thank you for listening to 3D Radio 93.7 FM.

All right, we've got time for just one more quick song, and that song will be This Empty Place by Dionne Warwick. All right, have a good night, everyone.

What's on this week at the Wheatsheaf Hotel, Feverton? Monday, the 1st of June, Coma presents Rainier Bass and Ben Van Gelder. Wednesday, the No Wave Poetry Series. Thursday, Wheatgrass Jam. Friday, Tave Bragg Trio. Saturday, Junction and Main. And on Sunday, Nick Vulture and Scott Rathman Jr. from 4 o'clock. The Wheatie, proudly supporting 3D Radio.

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1: G'day, you're tuned to Blues Power here on 3D Radio 93.7 FM, on air, online, and also available live or on demand via the 3D Player app. My name's Mick, and this week I kicked off the program with Harold Davenport. Fatherless Child was lifted from his debut album, Young Rel, which will be out tomorrow. Harold Davenport is a rising star on the American scene, a singer-songwriter, guitar and harmonica player from Vicksburg, Mississippi. And his nickname is Young Rel, on account of the fact, I guess, that he's only 19 years of age. And that's also the name of his debut album, which will be out tomorrow. 11 of the 12 songs are original. I'd say it's probably the best blues album to come across my desk so far this year. It's well worth checking out. The new album from Harold Davenport, Young Rel, will be out tomorrow on the Little Village record label. Well, tonight on Blues Power, plenty of new music, including from Teresa James and the Rhythm Aces, Beyond 1969, and also Keith Dunn with Klaus Wending. Just some of the new music that will feature on the program tonight. And, of course, as always, there'll be plenty of classic older music as well. If you love the blues, make sure you stay tuned.

The Tedeschi Trucks band there out of Jacksonville, Florida, led of course by married couple Susan Tedeschi and Derek Trucks. And they've just released their 10th album. It's called Future Song. It's out now on the Fantasy record label. From the new album from the Tedeschi Trucks band, Future Soul, I played you a song called Under the Knife. And before that, Sun Seals, a Chicago guitarist and singer-songwriter who released 9 albums for the Alligator label in the 70s and the 80s. We went back to his 1976 Alligator album, Midnight Sun, and I played you a song called Telephone Angel. And back at the beginning of the bracket, Laofetti Thomas, a singer-songwriter and guitarist from Shreveport, Louisiana, who spent most of his career in San Francisco, where he worked extensively with Jimmy McCracklin over several decades. He also recorded a number of singles under his own name in the 1950s, including one he recorded for Chess Records in Chicago in 1958, a thing called Claim on You. Well, Teresa James and the Rhythm Tramps are an outfit from LA, led by Teresa James on vocals and keys. Their 14th album, Bad at Being Good, is out now. It's available from their Bandcamp site. And from it, this song is called I Got This Thing.

Chris Bergson there, singer-songwriter and guitarist from New York City. In fact, he's a member of the New York City Blues Hall of Fame. He's released 10 albums as a band leader since 1997, and his latest album is called East River Blues. It's out now and available from his Bandcamp site, and from it I played you a song called Kindless Villain. And before that, German outfit BB and the Blues Shacks. I played you a song called Dead Love from their 18th album, Blues is a Stew, which came out earlier this year. It's another one you can buy from Bandcamp. And we started off the bracket with Teresa James and the Rhythm Tramps. I Got This Thing was lifted from their new album, Bad at Being Good. We're going to stick on the new releases and take one from a new album called Love to See You Dance, which has been put out by Keith Dunn, who is a singer-songwriter and harmonica player who's originally from Boston, but he now lives in the Netherlands, and he's accompanied on the album by Dutch double bass player Klaus Vending. The new album from Keith Dunn and Klaus Vending is called Love to See You Dance. It's out now on Time Zone Records, and from it, this is their take on the Charlie Musselwhite tune, Strangeland.

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This is Sun House and

Oh,

Sydney outfit Supro featuring Dom Turner there with a song called Go, Go, Go from their Electro V album that came out in the year 2000. And just over the last couple of days, there's been some exciting news. Dom Turner and Jeff Lang will be touring Australia. Two of Australia's foremost blues and roots guitarists, two of the all-time greats, really, will be doing a tour together for the first time. And pleasingly, there's three dates on the Australian tour right here in Adelaide. Friday 17th of July, they'll be at Trinity Sessions. Saturday 18th of July, up in the hills at the Three Brothers Arms. And then Sunday 19th of July, they'll be down south at the Murray Delta Duke Joint. Three chances there to see two of, as I say, Australia's finest blues and roots guitarists on the same bill. And the full schedule and ticket links are available from jefflang.com.au. 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I'm with you until 9 o'clock, and it's a pleasure to have your company.

And every time you walk down the street, you bring eyesight to the blind. Met a fishman on the corner. He said, "Hey, where you going?" I said, "Look at him, man. I'm going my way." I said, "Look at little boy. Ain't that a crying shame?" I said, "Why?" He said, "Oh, ooh, ouch, ooh, ouch, ooh, ouch, ouch, ouch, ouch, ouch, ouch, ouch, ouch, ouch, ouch, ouch, ouch, ouch, ouch, ouch." He said, "I got a stomachache."

baby, get a little closer to me, will you? 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

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And when I say I got it, I want you to do one thing. 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

Watch my love taper down.

Local duo Armin and Lachlan there with Felt Like Love, lifted from their debut release, Live at Barossa South Studios. Came out earlier this year and it's still available from their Bandcamp site. And Armin and Lachlan will be one of four acts performing at Nord Live on Saturday the 20th of June when the Adelaide Roots and Blues Association presents the 2026 Memphis Blues Challenge. Along with Armin and Lachlan will be Nate and Stinky, Pancho Maraca and Tim Sheehan and Kerry Ford. And of course the winning act will get to represent the Adelaide Roots and Blues Association and South Australia at the International Blues Challenge in Memphis in January of next year. It's always a great night, the Memphis Blues Challenge. Tickets are available now from the Adelaide Roots and Blues Association website. Just go to arbor.net.au. And before Armin and Lachlan, San Pedro Slim, the West Coast singer, songwriter, and harp player, Someday I Won't Care was lifted from his 2013 album, One Room Utilities Paid, No Pets. And that tune featured Nathan James absolutely carving it up on guitar. Before that, again, Lightning Slim, the Swamp Blues singer, songwriter, and guitarist from Good Pine, Louisiana. A recording in J.D. Miller's Crowley studio for Feature Records, a song called Booger Boy that he did in 1954. Also in there was Junior Wells' It's My Life, Baby, was the album they followed up Hoodoo Man Blues with in 1966 on the Delmark label, featuring, of course, Buddy Guy. And from that album, I played you a song called I Got a Stomach Ache. And we started the brackets with West Coast Outfit, the Charles Burton Blues Band. Double Up was lifted from their third album, Sweet Potato Pie, that came out in 2013. Beyond 69 are an English outfit led by singer-songwriter and guitarist Tim the Suit Forced. They started as a band doing covers from what they call the hippie era of music, hence the name, I guess, Beyond 69. And their latest album, though, is an all-original blues album called Back to the Blues. And from it, I'm going to play you a tune called Consolation Man.

Melbourne outfit Jesse Valich and the Testaments there with I Choose You from their new album Stroke of Luck. They're led, of course, by Jesse Valich on guitar and vocals, and it's so good to see him back after suffering a major stroke some years ago. The Testaments are a seven-piece band that include a Hammond organ and a three-piece horn section, and the new album Stroke of Luck is available from jessevalich.com.au. Before that, Terry Robb, the singer-songwriter and fingerstyle virtuoso acoustic guitarist from Portland, Oregon, played you an instrumental from his 2026 album Howlin' Waters, which is out now on New Folk Records. It was called Hobe's Captain, and we started the bracket with Beyond 69. Constellation Man was lifted from their new release Back to the Blues. We're going to go with another one now from the debut album by rising star Harold Davenport, the 19-year-old singer-songwriter, guitar and harmonica player from Vicksburg, Mississippi. His debut album, Young Rel, is out tomorrow on the Little Village Foundation label. And from it, this song is called I Hear Some Blues Downstairs.

Stefan Hillesheim there, the German-born slide guitarist and singer-songwriter who now lives in Chicago. You heard a tune called Always Get to Hear From You from his latest album, Live at the Chicago Blues Festival, which is out now on Stellar Blue Music. And before Stefan Hillesheim, Sean Murphy, the blues singer-songwriter, who's originally from Nebraska, but she now lives in Nashville, Tennessee. And she has such an incredible resume. Sean Murphy was the lead singer for Little Feat between 1993 and 2008. She's also toured and recorded with the likes of Bob Seger and Eric Clapton. And amongst all that, she's found time as a band leader to record 13 albums, including her latest, which is called Brand New Blues. It's out now on iTunes and Amazon from the new album by Sean Murphy, Brand New Blues. I played you the title track. And we started off at the bracket with Harold Davenport, the 19-year-old from Vicksburg, Mississippi. I Hear Some Blues Downstairs was lifted from his debut album, which is out tomorrow on the Little Village label. The album is called Young Rel. Well, you've been tuned to Blues Power here on 3D Radio, 93.7 FM, on air, online, and also available live or on demand via the 3D Player app. My name's Mick. I'll be back next Thursday evening from 7:30 with another edition of Blues Power. I'm going to close out tonight with Nikki T and the Snake Charmers, the four-piece outfit from Detroit, led by singer-songwriter and guitarist Nick Tiriaris. And they were founded in 2019, released their debut album in 2021, and they've just released their second album. It's called Ain't Wasting Time. It's out now and available from iTunes and Amazon. From the new album by Nikki T and the Snake Charmers, Ain't Wasting Time, this is an instrumental called Thank You, Magic Sam. Thank you for listening, and stay tuned for Michael Hunter.

Nick Vulture's new album, Breaking the Fourth Wall, has just been released. And to celebrate, Nick is launching the album at the Wheat Sheaf Hotel on Saturday the 7th of June. This is Nick's third solo LP, with plenty of melancholy, some raucous folk punk, and more instrumental layers than ever before. Nick will be joined on the 7th of June by local Tamworth Award winner Scott Rathman Jr. Tickets on sale now at OzTix. Nick Vulture supports 3D Radio.

An unintended abrupt ending to that one. Sorry about that, because it's a great song. I'll play another one from them later. There's only about 30 seconds to go anyway. 8 minutes after 9 p.m. is the time. 3D Radio is the station, and Roots and Branches is the show with Michael Hunter. Thank you for joining me. It's Folk and Roots and Beyond. And that was the vast majority of a song from Italian band Lero Lero, a new self-titled album of theirs. What's their thing? Drawing from 20th century Sicilian sound archives. They treat this material not as something to safeguard, but something to work through, asking what it means to inherit a tradition that has been interpreted or distorted anyway. So they use things like agro-pastoral songs and laments and lullabies. But they hold on to their emotional weight while driving them into new terrain. So Lero Lero, and again, excuse any pronunciations, here are Monrealesi from Lero Lero. I'll do my very best, all things considered, to play another song from them tonight. Lots of other new releases from all over the place. But yeah, now this is the feature rarity, finding an album which is rare in one way or another, playing a few songs from it. Or in the case of tonight, just one song from it, because it's rather lengthy. This was the early 70s English band Mr. Fox. I would have thought I'd done them as a feature rarity, but not in the last 15 years or so, apparently. Early 70s British folk rock band. Mainly wrote their own material in a traditional style, and it was a distinctly sort of Northern English variant of the genre. They demonstrate the impact and diversity of the British folk rock movement, and the members went on to various solo things. They only put out two albums. This is the 1971 album, their second and final one, called The Gypsy, and the title song from it. Like I say, it's lengthy, but you know, it tells a story and it goes through various stages, and I really like it, and I haven't played it for a long, long time, apparently. So the feature rarity, the band Mr. Fox, the album The Gypsy, and the title track.

English band Mr. Fox from their second and final album from 1971. All 13 or so minutes of the title track, The Gypsy, from Mr. Fox. Some of the lyrics having or alluding to previous songs that they did on the first album, which I'm thinking I might actually do as the feature rarity next week. But actually being able to play a few songs from. But you see what I mean about it goes through various musical stages. And, you know, I've heard that song quite a few times down through the decades, but it still has its charms, even now, I must say. So Mr. Fox and The Gypsy. As I always tend to say at this point, if you, and I think it will happen a few times in this show, if you hear something I say but it doesn't quite make sense or the pronunciation may not be quite right, it will all be there in black and white on the playlist which goes up on the show Facebook page. Such a search online for the phrase Roots and Branches Australia. And the playlist will go up reasonably soon after the show finishes. 9:24. Yes, both clocks are agreeing, 9:24. And we'll come back, well, to Adelaide and to 2026. The Audreys. Well, there's quite a few new things coming out, or collections of rarities and I think some reissues. But also a brand new single from the Audreys. This particular one featuring Shane Nicholson on vocals as well. So the Audreys and their new single called Long Ride.

Very nice indeed. Adelaide singer-songwriter Ben McNeil from an EP which came out late April with the entirely accurate name of New Material, Ben McNeil. And the song What Would I Know? Also an audio engineer, frontman for Hello Enemy, etc. So Ben McNeil. Preceded by from Melbourne, Muki, M-U-K-I. New single from him called Morning Music, which is also presumably on the new EP of his called Trampoline, which came out yesterday. So that was Muki. And started with the Audrey's, one part of a whole bunch of stuff of theirs, which is coming out, or has come out very recently. The Audrey's and a song called Long Ride, featuring Shane Nicholson. It's 9:38, Roots and Branches is the show. 3D Radio is the station. And now here's, going back to Melbourne, the duo of Sam Lowes and Rosie Burgess, but now based in Melbourne. They perform under the name of Tuck Shop Ladies, and, well, this is very self-explanatory. This is called Things I'll Never Say.

Yeah, I think evocative would be one good word for that. That's our Melbourne duo Fountain Lakes, which is Jack Tonks and Emma Heaney. That's their second single from an EP which actually comes out tomorrow called Junkyard of Lost Hearts. Fountain Lakes and the song called Cry Wolf, which I thought actually went quite nicely after the song before it from Lontano, which is Anthony Dettori and Roz Pappalardo. Lontano, they've put out quite a lot of stuff in their time. Their brand new single, which is also the title track from their album, which comes out sometime this month, Lontano with Love Without Hard Lines. And started with Tuck Shop Ladies and the self-explanatory song called Things I'll Never Say. I will say it's 9:49, it is 3D Radio. And, well, let's temporarily at least go overseas to Philadelphia. A singer-songwriter by the name of Greg Mendez, who's been making music for 20 years, recording for 10, and has out a new album called Beauty Land. From that album, this is Greg Mendez, and this is called So Mean.

That's a band from Perth by the name of Leadville, described as ontological dream punks, and I have no idea what that means. That's their third single called Marilyn, which they didn't realise the significance of the fact it was released on June the 1st, which was actually her 100th birthday. Leadville themselves. It says here, and it must be true because it's in a promo blurb, they were formed in 2025 to soundtrack an imaginary Lynch, Wenders, Eisenstein Road movie. So they say. So Leadville with Marilyn, new single. Before which Canberra, Melbourne artist Tom Woodward, who put out an album in January and has already recorded a new sort of more acoustic, intimate collection of laid-bare folk songs for his new album, Wastrels, which came out in July. And that was a single from that forthcoming album, Tom Woodward and Sitting on a Railing. I started with From Philadelphia, Greg Mendez, from his new album, Beautyland. The song So Mean. It's 10:01. It really is. And back to where we were in Australia already, a chap by the name of Matt Rigby is from Melbourne, 18 years old, and has just put out his very first single. It sounds very much like this, Matt Rigby, and a song called Holding On To You.

And that was Nick Vulture from his current album Breaking the Fourth Wall. The song called Getting Better, the launch of that album, happening at the Wheat Sheaf this coming Sunday afternoon. Tickets via the Wheat Sheaf website. Nick Vulture and Getting Better. In the middle from Melbourne, Andy Fillmore. I hate the word or the phrase toe-tapping. A toe-tapping blend of folk rock with a twist of country. Anyway, the song called Home Don't Feel Like Home Anymore from Andy Fillmore, a current single of his. He's been recording for a few years now. And started with Matt Rigby, his first recording at the age of 18. Pretty damn impressive, the song called Holdin' On To You. Where do we go from there? Oh yes, Tin Town. Now their album, Down In The Dirt, has been out for a while now, but there's still singles coming from it. This is a song about embracing aging, Tin Town, and the song called Silver Strands.

was a house in a field. 3 days ago, I died there. It's a house I found shortly after my escape. And after 3 days of driving, more or less, my mother's car finally gave way. And in those final days, when the sunlight couldn't dry my eyelids open just one more time, I felt the water swelling around my tired ankles. I felt the sun outside begin to lose its angle, and I'm gone, but I'm still everywhere I once was. I'm those children laughing and dancing just because I'm that pile of clothes in the corner of your room. I'm those flowers that are always in bloom.

That's Adelaide band Cage Fly from a release, a self-titled one, which came out in early-ish 2025. Adelaide six-piece, Cage Fly. That song called We're Home Now. Very evocative, I must say. And that was preceded by Tin Town, also known as Courtney Robbins, Nooks LaVie, from their album Down in the Dirt, but also a current single from that album, the song Silver Strands. It's 1026 Roots and Branches, 3D Radio. This next one requires a little bit of explanation. Miral Wagner is a Finnish songwriter born in Ethiopia, raised in Finland. She only seems to have released a couple of albums around 2011 and 2014, and that was it. The first one got a lot of good press. The second one actually went to number one on the Finnish album chart. And won Best Nordic Album of the Year. So that's all very impressive. But the music itself, and certainly in some cases the lyrical content or themes, is unique. This is from her first album from 2011, Miral Wagner, self-titled. The theme is self-evident. Nobody is recommending it. But Miral Wagner and the song called No Death.

is, well, intriguing. And it is also the band Fauna, Swedish band, 8-piece, from their current album Tega Trans, and in English, the title called Frozen Moss, mixing Eastern instruments and psychedelic guitars, etc. So Fauna with Frozen Moss. Before which, an interesting interpretation of the John Faye instrumental called Portland Cement Factory at Monolith. That is from an American experimental band of a few years ago now called Cul-de-Sac, came out in 1991. Blending Faye's folk and blues roots with, again, psychedelic, and also various elements to make it sound like an actual cement factory. That's what that was about. Cul-de-Sac with their interpretation of Portland Cement Factory at Monolith, and started with Mira Wagner, and I can say no more than from her title, from her self-titled album from 2011, and No Death from Mira Wagner.

Another one there from Italian band Lero Lero from their self-titled album quite recently released. That song in English called What Is It from Lero Lero. And start with the ever wonderful Boiled in Lead from their new album First in a Few Years called King of the Dogwoods. And Kashaneva Bulgaria, presumably from Bulgaria, from Boiled in Lead. It's 10:50 and I have something which will bring us pretty much to 11 o'clock. So we can, I think, consider that another edition of Roots and Branches. 3D Radio 93.7 via the station website, via the station app. You can listen back either way as well for a few weeks. Michael Hunter, thank you for joining me, as always. To finish tonight, from Cairo. I think they're supposed to just be pronounced Mirage, but it's spelt M-I-3-R-A-J, but seems to be Mirage. A duo from Cairo's Experimental Underground. The album is called Callings of the Ode, as in those who are owed something, Callings of the Ode, based on six poems written by band member Tarek Musa, which ventriloquise, that's a good word, which ventriloquise the thoughts of characters drawn from Cairo's fringes. So Mirage, Callings of the Ode is the album. And this is parts one and two of a piece called This Nightingale Cried Carnage. Back next week, you are, of course, on 3D Radio.

0: معدية كبسمة عبرة من القمر قبل الاحتجاب.
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We heard from the DNA Lounge up top, Lost in Translation from Antipode and Anomalies 2, and then after that, Carla Del Forno, Fast Moving Cars from You Know What It's Like, and just then Elephant Chateau with the track Dreamings from Intenta Experimental and Electronic Music from Switzerland 1981 to 93. Yes, DNA Lounge, that is where we are sitting, and we will be until one, sometime past one. See how long we go. Got some music from Essendon Airport, released on their album last year. MOR is the album. More, this track is Airwing, 3D Radio.

0: on, guys. Come on, you can't be smoking a J on your way to a school soccer game. Come on!
1: I'm sorry.
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3D Radio 93.7, just ticked over midnight, it's 12:02. You have been listening to the sounds of Purelink, the Brooklyn-based artist there with their live album, the A side of their tape, side A. Purelink in Australia at the moment, played a gig out west last week. And before that, Essendon Airport, Airwing from Moore. More music on the DNA Lounge. More tunes to play. Hooray. Here is a track off the first released album by Chaos in the CBD. This track is titled Mountain Mover. 3D Radio 93.7.

That is some new music by X Ponto, the track Continental Drift from the upcoming album Odlazak, Odlazak, which will be released on the 12th, 7th, next Thursday. Yeah, wow. Woo. That is exciting. I'm not sure what record label that's on. Sorry, I should know that. More music. 3D Radio be playing more music. And now this is some more music from Melbourne. Follow that up. The Soulscaper, Mansion on the Hill from Inside Voices.

3D Radio 93.7 FM. Just listening to some local music there from artist Mariam Rahmani from her album Command, which was released last year. Just heard the tracks The Lasso and Anchor. Beautiful music. It's what we like on the DNA Lounge. Some more local music. This is by artist White Columns, and White Columns will be performing this Sunday at Smoke Lovers.

with a couple of other artists, including the Museum of Natural History, which is a collaboration of a few different artists, including Tim Koch, and who has been played quite a bit on this show. But this is from the recent release, as in it was released 4 days ago, album Desire Lines by White Columns. And this is the track Joy Times 2. I'll be playing some more music from some other artists who are playing gigs on Sunday. It seems like there's a lot on. Anyway, peace, 3D, let's go.

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This is the DNA Lounge. It's 12:54 AM right now. Welcome to Friday. You are just listening to some new music from Tristan Louth Robbins from his album released last month, White Sands. And the name of that track was Mayon Dreaming. Tristan Louth Robbins will be performing this Sunday as a part of the Coastal Sounds Festival along the coast. He'll be playing at the Semaphore Foreshore, 1:30 PM. It's a free gig. And he'll be playing lots of music from White Sands and other music. Yes. It's a busy Sunday. For me, perhaps. Alas is the end. I shall bid farewell. We're leaving you with another local track. Started with it local, going to end with some local music. This is Regional Curse from Natural Living, which was released in 2012. This is Natural Living. I am Tommy. See you around.

0: the Reckling Community Cup 2026. 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
0: Want to stay updated? 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
1: To celebrate the love between these couples and their commitment to each other.

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A, because it's just been too long and I forgot how the fuck to do this job. But, I was afraid of the yelling and flailing and that I would be so outnumbered. But it's been really... It's been really a thrill this week or whatever.

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felt that way? 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That things coming exactly the way they were supposed to be, and then all of a sudden something happened to interrupt it, and you wonder,

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0: Some radio stations get their funding from the CIA, and their task is to Americanize Australian youth culture. But 3D don't get no funding that way. Instead, they're totally reliant upon the listeners becoming subscribers. And this is Southside Bob doing a Midnight Oil impersonation, suggesting that you subscribe to the station for the sake of musical, political and cultural diversity.
1: All right, what are we doing? What are we up to?
2: That's a good question. We're doing, tonight we're going to party like there's no tomorrow.
1: Okay, let's give it a shot.
2: Yep.
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2: Check, check!
3: Tonight we're gonna party like there's no tomorrow. Forget about our worries and drown our sorrows. Don't forget about your boys when you're tipping that bottle. Drunk and fucking deaf, yeah, that's our motto.
1: What was that?
2: What do you mean?
1: Is that what you're going to do? Is that how you're going to do it?
2: Well, it was a first take, but yeah, something like that. Why?
1: I don't think that's I reckon you should do it, fuck man, it's got to be like Rocky.
2: Rocky. All right, bro, if you say so.
3: Check, check!

0: Dude, that's not it at all.
1: Well, I don't know, man. I don't know what you want from me, eh?
0: We haven't really got time for this, man.
1: Well, I've done, like, those were all good takes, dude. I really don't know what you're trying to get out of me, eh?
0: I reckon you've got to do it heavy, man. It's got to have balls. Heavy. Come on.
1: Heavy.
0: Do you want this
1: balls.
0: Shit to sell?
1: All right, dude, heavy. All right, I'll have a crack. Check, check! The lover gonna party like there's no tomorrow. But yeah, but you're drowning us around. Don't forget about your boys when you're tipping that portal. Try to fucking stop you, yeah, tomorrow.
0: Nah, no way, man.
1: Are you serious?
0: Nah, dude, this is your last chance.
1: Bro, you asked for Rocky, I did fucking Rocky. You asked for Heavy, I gave you fucking, like, melt your face
0: yeah,
1: off Heavy. Like,
0: yeah, yeah, I know, man, but it's just,
1: you're fucking killing me.
0: Think these nuts, just think fucking these nuts, right. Dude.
1: Think these nuts, eh?
0: Come on, man. Just don't fucking waste my time, dude.
1: Fuck. All right, yep. I reckon I've got it this time, all right.
0: You sure?
1: Yeah, man, I'm fucking sure.
0: All right.
1: Just make sure you press record. Check, check!

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It could blow your head clean off. I know what you're thinking. Is it tuned to 93.7 or some other station? Well, to tell you the truth, in all this excitement, I've kind of lost track myself. You've got to ask yourself one question. Do I subscribe? Well, do you, punk?

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1: There are many sages who believe that it's the second set of talents that are actually the better ones overall. 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

Good morning. You're tuned into 3D Radio 93.7 FM. My name's Aurora, and this is Hybrid Dawns. We're spinning plenty of new Australian tunes this morning, and a few other things that we feel like throwing into the mix. Always start with a classic. This morning was Nas with The World Is Yours off of Illmatic. And plenty of cool stuff coming up on the show today. We've got a slice of Echo Vandal's new record. We've got some new DJ Trip. We've got some new stuff from the Avalanches. We've got some new stuff from a Video Essay, which is a cool local act that I've discovered this week. Otherwise, we've also got a new one from Anna Jeevans and also some Wolf Alice. And if that's not your vibe, you're like, give me the heavy stuff, the rock and roll music. We've got a track, a new one from Party Dozen. We've got some Rat Salad. We've got some Alt and also some Future Palace. And plenty of other stuff thrown in the mix. Just over 40 tracks for Hybrid Dawns 108 this morning. All right, I think we should kick in. I didn't have anything else more than that, but I'm keen. Let's get into it. To otherwise start us off this morning, I've got a track from Loyal Kana. He's a rapper out of the UK, or a sort of hip-hop-esque artist. And this is the title track off of his second record called Not Waving But Drowning. And the album is sort of an ode or based off of Stevie Smith's poem of the same name. And this is, yeah, the poem, a little excerpt from the record, just about a minute. And then we've got some Kneecap with Killer Mike, which is always a delight. American slave.

I read about a man getting drowned once. His friends thought he was waving to them from the sea, but really he was drowning. And then I thought that in a way, it is true of life too, that a lot of people pretend, out of bravery really, that they are very jolly and ordinary sort of chaps. But really they do not feel at all at home in the world, or able to make friends easily. So then they joke a lot and laugh, and people think they're quite all right and jolly nice too. But sometimes a brave pretense breaks down, and then, like the poor man in this poem, they are lost. Not waving, but drowning.

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Up to the last month, so if you missed out, head on over, grab a listen. And that's for all the great shows here on 3D. We just heard a few tracks. Just now was DJ Seinfeld teaming up with Just Lil. That was called The Wave. We also heard from Boards of Canada. That was Hydrogen, Helium, Lithium, Leviathan, off of their new record called Inferno. A bit closer to home, we heard from Eka Vandal. That was Levitate Part 1 Plus 2, off of her new album called Looking for People to Unfollow. A collaboration, a team-up between Kneecap and Killer Mike from Run the Jewels. That was Smugglers and Scholars. Remix of the Kneecap track off of their new record, Fenian, which dropped a couple weeks ago. And up the top, we heard from Loyal Kana. That was Not Waving But Drowning off of the album of the same name. That was more of a poem by Stevie Smith, but quite nice nonetheless. It is 6:33 here in the studio in Adelaide. Hope you're doing grand. My name's Aurora. I'm here till 9 a.m, spinning plenty of new Australian tunes, amongst a few other things that we feel like throwing in the mix. But make sure you stay tuned to 3D throughout the day. We have got Strange Rampage coming up at 9. That's with Shannon this week. We have got a new show starting on 3D soon. I'm not sure if it's this week or next, but nonetheless, Evan is going to come through at 11 a.m. Radioactive heading into your afternoon, Street Beat with Mitch at 2, and we've got a new passenger, which is always a delight. In the meantime, let's get into some dance music, shall we? In the next bracket, we've got some new stuff from the Avalanches, a team up with Jamie XX. This time, the other way around, they teamed up probably 18 months or so ago on Jamie XX's record For All You People, I think the track was, and that was very cool. We've got a throwback track from Panal. We've got some video essay and the Yeah Yeah Yeahs coming up shortly. But right now, we've got a local track, a DJ Trip, teaming up with Cooper Black and Tamara Day doing some vocals on this one. It's called Like an Aeroplane, and this is the DJ Trip remix.

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We are live and on digital, streaming from 3DRadio.com and on the app as well. We just heard from Peter, Bjorn and John. That was Young Folks off of Writer's Block from 2007, I want to say. 2006, 2007, that era. We also heard from Pennell. That was Baby, but the Breakbot remix of that track. Hellcat Speed Racer, they've got a new one. That one was called Minutes of You. The Avalanches and Jamie XX teaming up for Every Single Weekend. And DJ Trip featuring Cooper Black and Tamara Day up the top. That was the DJ Trip remix of Like an Aeroplane. It is 6:53 here in the studio in Adelaide. Hope you're doing grand. My name is Aurora. I hope you're staying hydrated and or caffeinated if that's your vibe. We have got plenty of new Australian tunes up until 9 a.m, so make sure you stick around. We've got some plenty of cool stuff coming up. We're going to stay on the similar vibe. In the next few, we've got the Yeah Yeah Yeahs, we've got some Ruby Fields, we've got some Marina and Anthea, we've got some Anna Jeevans. Plenty of local stuff in the next little bit, which is a nice vibe. We do love local music here at 3D. That's our thing. Yeah. Otherwise, make sure you hit up the socials. We are on Facebook and Instagram. Hybrid Dawns 3D Radio 93.7 FM on Facebook and at hybriddawns.3D. That's all the letters for that one on the gram. And if you're not following 3D in general on the socials, get on that at 3D Radio. All the letters for that one as well. And yeah, plenty of goodness. We've got plenty of cool stuff going on over there. Plenty of cool reels. Stolen from 3D is a cool little series that we've been doing as of late. So go check it out. Anyway, enough of me yapping. Let's get back into some local music. This is a video essay, which is a young artist locally. And he's put out a debut record, I guess. It's called Dance Craze XL, and I really enjoyed the opening track from this one. It's called Helsinki Driver's Test, and yeah, let's kick it.

What's on this week at the Wheat Sheaf Hotel, Feverton? Monday, the 1st of June, Coma presents Rainier Bass and Ben Van Gelder. Wednesday, the No Wave Poetry Series. Thursday, Wheatgrass Jam. Friday, Tave Bragg Trio. Saturday, Junction and Main. And on Sunday, Nick Vulture and Scott Rathman Jr. from 4 o'clock. The Wheatie, proudly supporting 3D Radio.

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We just heard from Anna Jevons. She's a local artist, and that was a new one from her called Anomi. The Middle East in before that with Deep Water off of their 2011 album, I Want That You Are Always Happy. Marina Anthea, another local artist that was Overgrown off of her latest EP called Flora. Ruby Fields in there as well with The Gums off of Small Achievements, that album from maybe about a month, maybe 2 months ago. Nonetheless, a cool record. And the Yeah Yeah Yeahs with Maps off of Fever to Tell. And we didn't quite have time for that a couple weeks ago. But nonetheless, it's a cool tune. And up the top, we heard another local, a video essay that was Helsinki Driver's Test, the opener off of Dance Craze XL. It is 7:23 here in the studio in Adelaide. Hope you're doing grand. My name's Aurora. This is Hybrid Dawns, and I'm spinning plenty of new Australian tunes, amongst a few other things that we feel like throwing into the mix this morning. Up until 9, so make sure you stay tuned. We're about halfway through. And then we've got Strange Rampage, and Shannon is in for that. Alrighty, let's kick in, shall we? I'm going to keep a similar sort of energy for the next couple of tracks. We've got more local stuff from Close Friends, and we've got a track from Wet Leg, and then we're going to get into some rockier stuff with Rogue Traders. We've got a new one from Party Dozen. We've got some new Rat Salad, and yeah. Static Dress as well. But right now I've got a track from UK artist Daughter. This is one of my favourite albums probably of all time. It's called If You Leave, their 2013 record. And the track I'm going to spin for you is a really nice, beautiful one. It's called Amsterdam.

Nick Vulture's new album, Breaking the Fourth Wall, has just been released. And to celebrate, Nick is launching the album at the Wheat Sheaf Hotel on Saturday the 7th of June. This is Nick's third solo LP, with plenty of melancholy, some raucous folk punk, and more instrumental layers than ever before. Nick will be joined on the 7th of June by local Tamworth Award winner Scott Rathman Jr. Tickets on sale now at OzTix. Nick Vulture supports 3D Radio.

0: 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We just heard from Rogue Traders. That was Voodoo Child off of it. Here Comes the Drums from 2005, I want to say. Either way. We heard from Wet Leg before that. That was Catch These Fists off of a Moisturizer. Wolf Alice in before that with Just Two Girls off of The Clearing. Close Friends, local act with a new track called Magpie. And up the top we heard from Daughter out of the UK. That was Amsterdam off of If You Leave from 2013. It is 7:46 here in the studio in Adelaide. Hope you're doing grand. My name's Aurora and I'm here till 9, spinning plenty of new Australian tunes, amongst a few other things that feel like throwing into the mix. But make sure you stay tuned to 3D throughout the day. We've got Strange Rampage coming up with Shannon at 9. We've got Friday Wind Up. Evan's filling in from 11. Radioactive heading into your afternoon. Street Beat with Mitch at 2. And we've got a new passenger, which is always fun. Alrighty, let's kick back in, shall we? We're going to start ramping up the energy in the next few. I'm keen. Let's kick in. In the meantime, the Reclick Community Cup is back this year, and let's hear a little bit about it.
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We are live and on digital, streaming from 3dradio.com and on the app as well, up to the last month. So if you want to grab a listen to any of the great shows here on 3D, then head on over. We just heard from Motionless in White and Corey Taylor teaming up for Playing God, and they big mad. Some opinions on the world of social media, etc. But good stuff nonetheless. One of my favorite tracks going around, actually. Been giving that plenty of spins in my time. We also heard from Witch Spit. That was Sorry That I Knew You off of their record from last year, maybe late 2024, called A Public Execution. We also heard from Rat Salad. That was We Definitely Do Not Sell Vapes, off of their new release called Pest From The West. Party Dozen with a new track called Special Unit. And up the top, we heard from Peaches. That was Boys Wanna Be Her off of her album Impeach My Bush. It is just ticked over 8:05 here in the studio in Adelaide. Hope you're doing grand. My name is Aurora and this is Hybrid Dawns. I'm here till 9, spinning plenty of new Australian tunes, amongst a few other bits and pieces. I think that's all from me for the moment. I've got some more tracks to play. In the next bracket, we've got some local stuff from Alt, who have just announced a local show as well. We've got some Future Palace, we've got some Aviva, Rage Flower coming up. We've got a slice of the new Eddie Current Suppression Ring album coming up in a bit. We've got some Mulgabor Hard Rock as well. Kurt Vile, Dope Lemon. That's the vibe for the last hour. But right now, I've got a track from Static Dress and Under Oath. It's off of the release Injury episode. And the track I'm going to spin is called Nostalgia Kills.

This week at the Hotel Metro, Thursday, June 4th at 8 p.m, Rising Tide and the Ian Rushton Apocalypse, Friday 5th from 9 p.m, Estimated Street Value, Squash Pressos and Hadley and the Leaf Blower Man, Saturday, June 6th from 9 p.m, The Sex Cells, Stoved and Stone Cold, Sunday, June 7th from 4 p.m, DJ Wolf Panther, and at 8 p.m. Sunday, Chainsaw Creatures, Perdition and Johnny Roy's Liberty. 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

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Up to the last month, so if you missed out, head on over, grab a listen. We just heard from the Gnomes. They're out of Victoria and they have a new EP out called More, and that was a track off that called Matter of Time. Rageflower in there as well with Pushpin. We heard from Aviva, that track was called Panic Room. Also Future Palace in there as well with a track called Resurge. Local stuff, a new one from Alt called Passage off of their new release called Nevermore. We also heard from Static Dress up the top. That one featured Under Oath and it was called Nostalgia Kills off of their latest release called Injury Episode. Alrighty, it is 8:27 here in the studio in Adelaide. Hope you're doing grand. My name is Aurora and this is Hybrid Dawns. I'm here till 9 a.m. spinning plenty of new Australian tunes amongst a few other things. If you'd like to grab a list, etc., have a yarn, whatnot, we are on the socials. Facebook is Hybrid Dawns 3D Radio 93.7 and at hybriddawns.3D. That's all the letters for that one on the gram. I think we should jump back in, shall we? In the next few, we've got some Weezer. We've got a slice of Kurt Vile's new album. We've got some Dope Lemon. And I've also got some Mulgabore Hard Rock coming up in the next couple of tracks. But right now, there is a new album from Eddie Current's Suppression Ring. It's called In Light of Recent Events. And I'm going to spin a track from that. And it is called Ivory Tower.

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0: 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We just heard from Dope Lemon. That's Angus Stone's side project. And we heard Rose Pink Cadillac, the title track of his release from 2021. Kurt Vile out of the US, that was Chance to Bleed, off of his new record called Philadelphia's Been Good to Me. We heard from Weezer as well. That was Beverly Hills off of their record Make Believe. Mulgabore Hard Rock with Stay off of Sweet Home Mulgabore. And up the top, we heard from Eddie Current's Suppression Ring. That was Ivory Tower off of their new release called In Light of Recent Events. It's 8:51. We've got time for a couple more tracks. So let's kick it, shall we? Right now, this is Suhi Waterhouse. It's off of their record called Memoir of a Sparkle Muffin, and the track is called My Fun.
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We are live and on digital, streaming from 3DRadio.com and on the app as well. We just heard a couple tracks. Just now was Rat Bag with Halftime Oranges, and in before that was Suki Waterhouse with My Fun off of Memoir of a Sparkle Muffin. Alrighty, thank you so much for joining me this week. And that's Hybrid Dawns number 108, Down and Done. I'll be back same time, same place next week. Make sure you stay tuned to 3D. We've got Strange Rampage with Shannon up next. And yeah, stay safe. Have a great weekend. Happy Pride Month. I'm going to leave you with a track by Drifting Clouds. Really cool indigenous artist from Arnhem Land. And this is a new single from them called Rarantar. Catch you around.

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0: It seems you saw right through me. When I do something spontaneously, I feel I'm being honest. Yet with you, I prefer to play it safe.
1: Why is it any different with me?
0: Because I truly care.